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It's like we never even happened, baby. What the fuck is up with that? And good for you, it's like you never even met me. 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
2: I really need you. I really need your love right now. I'm fading fast. Not gonna last.

Maybe I'll be out there somewhere. I could have showed you all the scars at the start, but that was always the most difficult part. See, I'm in love with how your soul's a mix of chaos and art, and how you never try to keep them apart.

hold. If you look into the distance, there's a house upon the hill, guiding like a lighthouse. It's a place where you'll be safe to feel like grace, 'cause we've all made mistakes. If you've lost your way,

Drink some margaritas by swinging blue lights. Listen to the mariachi play at midnight. Are you with me? Are you with me?

I wish that you know everything. And I'm so goddamn dramatic. Just tell me what it meant to you when you put snowballs in my pocket.